0: comedian Jimmy Roulette on the power of the potato.
1: I was walking by the potato aisle, potato section, as it is, because there's so many different potatoes. It's not like celery, where there's one.
2: Celery.
1: Like, what happened? Well, how come he's so popular? What happened to the potato? How come we are? Like, he's got his own toy. Come on. That's kind of cocky for a vegetable right there. He's in every aspect of our eating, like breakfast, lunch, and dinner. Hash browns, tater tots, french fries, potato chips. 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You know what I feel bad for? Sweet potato. Oh, yeah, he's got the potato name. Never caught on and became famous. It's like he moved out east, started drinking. Changed his name to Yam, just...

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0: 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Some call him a grumpy old man.
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0: Bobby Jones Knows wants you to know what he knows. Did you know? What is with all these no's? Anyway, here's Did You Know?
1: You look smart. I mean, you seem smart. Are you a smarty pants? Did you know when it comes to pro sports, $10 million is spent on baseballs every single year? $10 million? Wow. Did you know? It's not money or fame, but just under half of Americans are secretly wishing they could be taller.

0: 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And that was Did You Know, or I like to call it Did You Care, here on Big 98.5. Have yourself a great evening. Good night. God bless. And we'll see ya when we see ya.
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Well, hold my hand. Let's jump on the big boat together with the Doobie Brothers. Here's What a Fool Believes on Big 98.5.

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Bobby Brown, My Prerogative, and I'm Barry McKay. 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

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Barry McKay here. Mark knows that I love a good dad joke, and he sent one in. Thank you, Mark. We love it. Why do hamburgers make poor witnesses? Because they won't talk no matter how you grill them. Love it, Mark. Thank you. More music. 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I love your way.

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0: Big 98.5, playing Albuquerque's greatest hits, and that Starship with We Built the City. Barry McKay hanging out with you. Have you ever lied on a resume? You know, you're applying for a job, and you've kind of padded it a little bit, a couple of lies. Wait till you hear what somebody put on their application. Company caught it, but it's kind of funny. Straight ahead, we've got more hits. Are you ready for Los Del Rio, Prince, Madness, more hits coming up?
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1: 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Albuquerque's greatest hits play right here on Barry McKay. Have you ever lied on a resume? Somebody was filling out a resume for a job, and they put down that they have 25 years experience. 25 years experience. They were only 32 years old. Yeah, I started work at 7 years old. Uh-huh.

ago today, I was happy as a lark. But now I go for walks, to the movies, maybe to the park. I have a seat on the same old bench to watch the children play. You know, tomorrow is their future. But for me, just another day. They all gather around me. They seem to know my name. We laugh, tell a few jokes, but it still doesn't ease my pain. I know I can't hide from a memory, though day after day I've tried. I keep saying, she'll be back.

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Need a hero. That's Bonnie Tyler. Shout out to Carlita listening to us tonight on the back porch, hanging out with friends, getting ready for another school year. She's a teacher. Thanks a lot for listening, Carlita. We appreciate that. Hey, coming up next, we've got more hits on the way. That's what we're known for here in Albuquerque.

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And in the car. Anytime is big time.

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Barry and McKay, you might be working at a fast food place right now behind the counter. You want to dance to this song? It's okay. It's hard not to. You know what I'm talking about. 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

Bobby Jones is invited to a party? He never asks what he can bring. It's always the music. Catch Bobby Jones on the Big Drive Home, bringing the music. 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

0: Big 98.5, Albuquerque's greatest hits. Barry McKay, you may be right. I may be crazy, but I know all the words to that song. It's one of my top 10 favorite songs of all time. Billy Joel, You May Be Right. Hey, coming up on Saturday night, you don't want to miss the big mix party. Boston Bobby Jones lays it all out for you between 8 and midnight. So tune in. It's all your favorite party tunes back to back and playing them beat to beat right here on Big 98.5.
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What would you do with an extra $2,000 in your pocket? I'll tell you how to win coming up in a minute. 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

0: Big 98.5, Albuquerque's greatest hits. That's Mr. and Carrier. I'm Barry McKay. I was looking at my Jeep earlier today, and I realized I need tires again. And if you buy new tires for your car, your SUV does, it's $1,000 plus. That's the deal. I mean, the tires may run you like $600, but after the garage gets done charging you for the balancing and all the other stuff, it's around $1,000. But don't worry. We've got $2,000 for you. It's our end of summer splash giveaway. Yeah, it's true. Summer might be winding down a bit, but there's still time to win. Head to our website, sign up to be a big Listener Club member. You could win $2,000 for our end of summer splash giveaway.
1: Hometown anchor, Chaz Malibu. Albuquerque born and raised. Proud Bulldog graduate from Albuquerque High in 1985. And on big since 2011. Misty Miles, also Albuquerque born and raised. Proud 1992 graduate of La Cueva High School. Heard on big since 2008. Boston Bobby Jones relocates from Massachusetts to Albuquerque in 1988. And has been one of the longest-running employees here at American General Media since 1998. Guess who's the most consistent and dependable radio team in town? Chaz, Misty, and Bobby. They are Albuquerque, and they are Big 98.5. Oh, wow. 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

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I'm Barry McKay. She helps you survive the workday. I'm talking about Misty Miles, everybody's best friend on the job. Here's Gloria Gaynor.

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0: 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It's Albuquerque's greatest hits. I'm so glad you're here. Barry McKay, me and you and this. Things parents say that make them feel more joyful. Things parents say that make them feel more joyful during the day. Half of us say making our kids laugh. That's true, right? That's a good thing. 48% says being silly with their kids. Being silly, you know, the little things in life, right? And 46%, they love it when they get to clean up barbecue sauce off their kid's face. They just can't keep the barbecue sauce off them. Coming up next, Duran Duran, Santana, Chicago, more hits are coming up.
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0: 101.5 Albuquerque's greatest hits play here. I'm Barry McKay. Relax. Don't do it. You know what I'm talking about. When you hit that button that makes the reclining chair go back and lay flat, you know you're going to fall asleep. Frankie Goes to Hollywood is the band. Coming up next, Pat Benatar, Supertramp, Bruce Springsteen. If it's a hit, we've got it, and we're going to play it. Next.
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Big 98.5, playing Albuquerque's greatest hits. And tomorrow morning, wake up and laugh with Mr. 505. That's what we call him anyway, Chas Malibu. Born and raised here in Albuquerque. He'll wake you up, put a smile on your face, and get you out the door on time.

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0: 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Barry McKay with you. Maybe you're doing the overnight shift tonight. Hey, we're glad you're listening. 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They're taking on Little Lexington SC on Wednesday, August 26th. 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

Albuquerque's greatest hits play on Big 98.5. Barry McKay with you. Can't stop her, won't stop her. It's Whitney Houston. 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
1: 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Boston Bobby Jones relocates from Massachusetts to Albuquerque in 1988, and has been one of the longest running employees here at American General Media since 1998. 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Chaz, Misty, and Bobby. 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

midnight, but we are always walking on sunshine. Katrina and the Waves kicking it off for me, Rob Royale, right here on Big. And here is Wild Cherry. 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

0: Phil Collins in the air tonight on Big. Joan Jett and the Blackhearts coming up in a few. 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

0: Everybody, that's Black Box on Big M this Sunday. Join Chaz Malibu, Expo New Mexico. He's going to be over there for the New Mexico Home Improvement and Design Show. 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

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Yeah, much better ring to it.

Got the energy going right there. Def Leppard, Pour Some Sugar on Me, but it's time to slow it down just a little bit. 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

0: That's Tears for Fears on Vic, and we've got your chance to win tickets to see the New Mexico United. They are taking on Lexington SC next Wednesday over at the Rio Grande Credit Union Field. 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

0: That's Laura Branigan and Gloria on Big. Before that, the OJs, and I got to keep the music going. I got the Doobie Brothers coming up in a few. Also, Chic, Chicago, Bananarama. It's all on the way on your station for big winning fun and the best music flavor from New Mexico in 2026. 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
1: Hometown anchor, Chaz Malibu. Albuquerque born and raised. Proud Bulldog graduate from Albuquerque High in 1985. And on Big since 2011. Misty Miles, also Albuquerque born and raised. Proud 1992 graduate of La Cueva High School. Heard on Big since 2008. Boston Bobby Jones relocates from Massachusetts to Albuquerque in 1988. And has been one of the longest running employees here at American General Media since 1998. Guess who's the most consistent and dependable radio team in town? Chaz, Misty, and Bobby. They are Albuquerque, and they are Big 98.5.

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It's Blondie on Big, and if it's your birthday today, you are sharing your birthday with Demi Lovato, who's turning 34, Andrew Garfield, who played two Spider-Man movies. He turned 43. Amy Adams of 52. Misha Collins from Supernatural. He played the Angel Castile. He is 52. Jonathan K. Kwan. He was the kid with the gadgets in the Goonies. He is 55. James Marster, who played Spike on Buffy the Vampire Slayer. He is 64. And Robert Plant.

0: Led Zeppelin legend. He is 78, and Connie Chung is 80. So if it's your birthday today, happy birthday to you.
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That's Cars and You Might Think. And a Amazon customer in Texas, she definitely thinks that Amazon needs to really work on their day delivery by drone, because she ordered a package, the drone delivered it, but it dropped it into her swimming pool in her backyard. She heard the drone overhead, got her camera out because she wanted to film it, you know, getting her first delivery by drone, and

And boom, zing, there it goes, package into the swimming pool. So, yeah, Amazon, they might really want to work on that. Here's Casey and the Sunshine Band on Big 98.5.

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I mean, you still have to go to the gym and do the walking thing. Let's get physical, physical. 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

0: Close on Big and Boston Bobby Jones is going to be out of the building and in the country this Saturday. He's going to be up at Rich Ford and Edgewood for the 27th. Almost said 25, but that was a couple of years ago. 27th anniversary sale. You get on out there. They've got hot dogs. You got Boston Bobby Jones. They've got the car of your dream. It's going to be a good weekend. Just make sure you get on out there and hang out with Boston Bobby Jones. He's going to be out there from 11 to 1. 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

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Bon Jovi, Living on a Prayer. Of course, that is off the album Slippery When Wet. And here's the title track from Kool & the Gang, Ladies Night on Big 98.5.

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Isn't it funny how when you hear a new song added to our playlist on Big 98.5, within a few weeks, it starts showing up on the other wannabe copycat stations? 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Nice try, but we did it first. 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
1: 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Albuquerque born and raised. Proud Bulldog graduate from Albuquerque High in 1985. And on Big since 2011. Misty Miles, also Albuquerque born and raised. Proud 1992 graduate of La Cueva High School. Heard on Big since 2008. Boston Bobby Jones relocates from Massachusetts to Albuquerque in 1988. And has been one of the longest running employees here at American General Media since 1998. 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Chaz, Misty, and Bobby. They are Albuquerque, and they are Big 98.5.

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0: Diamonds and Pearls, that is Prince on Big. It's time for me to step on out of here. Chaz Malibu, who is coming in next, and Chaz is going to be out this Sunday at the New Mexico Home Improvement and Design Show at Expo New Mexico. They're going to have ideas on how to improve your home with local experts. 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Make sure you get on out there. He's going to be out there from noon to 2, but you can go out there and hang out all day long with Big 98.5.
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98.5 is your station for Albuquerque's greatest hits at work. Just another manic Monday. And on the weekend. Oh, no, let's go crazy. Anytime is big time.

0: hometown anchor, Chaz Malibu. Albuquerque born and raised. Proud Bulldog graduate from Albuquerque High in 1985. And on big since 2011. Misty Miles, also Albuquerque born and raised. Proud 1992 graduate of La Cueva High School. Heard on big since 2008. Boston Bobby Jones relocates from Massachusetts to Albuquerque in 1988. And has been one of the longest running employees here at American General Media since 1998. Guess who's the most consistent and dependable radio team in town? Chaz, Misty, and Bobby. They are Albuquerque, and they are Big 98.5.
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Commodore is already getting you into the groove nice and early on your Thursday morning. Big 98.5 Albuquerque's greatest hits. It's Chaz. I'm going to get you through your day before the weekend. All right. Weekend's coming up and we're very anxious for it. Let's go ahead and start moving you towards there. Okay. Music now from Genesis. That's all. I think that's all I have for you right now. I'll get back.

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Albuquerque's greatest hits. 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

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And in the car. 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

Jane Child on Big 98.5, Albuquerque's greatest hits. It's Chaz. You know, normally I'm not a breakfast person. I eat it occasionally when I have something coming up and I need to have that energy in a big way for you. You're like, Chaz, you need energy? Yeah, I do in so many ways. But I really don't eat breakfast. I mean, what do you do? Because of my job and stuff and I have to get here, yeah, that limits the time and things. Occasionally I would bring something with me, like a little breakfast sandwich or maybe a donut or something like that. What are you doing right now for breakfast? My favorite thing in the whole world, carne adobada and egg breakfast burrito. That's the best, period, end of discussion. So, do you agree with me or tell me what you're eating or what do you like? 232-0985, give me a text. Let me know. It's the Pointer Sisters on Vic.

0: Elton John, Benny and the Jets, and Big 98.5, Albuquerque's greatest hits. It's Chaz. I want to say hello to all my diesel driver friends out there and listeners. Thank you for just keeping us going and getting all that stuff. I'm just feeling bad for them because the gas prices are just ridiculous for diesel. So the national average for gas, just a regular gallon of gas now, is $4.06. They said that's unusually high for this time of the year. The reason why is usually gas prices, they say, start to drop toward the end of the summer. But gas has never been this expensive going this late into August. And mainly, we know, because of the ongoing international conflicts that are happening, but it's making it much tougher for the diesel drivers who are still out there doing their thing. So where are fuel prices the highest here in the United States? California, Hawaii, Washington, a gallon of gas tops $5. Diesel, near $7 a gallon in certain areas. So where is the gas situation price here in Albuquerque? So the lowest gas I see right now is in Los Lunas, okay? $3.44 at the Shell station and a Circle K. They're at 1860 Main Street. That's where they say that's the lowest price. Gosh, that's is that what's the closest in Albuquerque? The lowest gas price here in Albuquerque is going to be the Chevron in Rio Rancho. See, that's Rio Rancho. That's at $3.65. I will tell you, for my diesel friends out there, the lowest gas prices I saw for diesel was also that Shell station, Los Lunas, at $4.88 a gallon. So let me check one more time here in Albuquerque. Yep, it's going to be the Sam's. Sam's in on Eubank, $3.65 is going to be your lowest gas price, whether you go to the one on Eubank or Renaissance, $3.65 a gallon, your lowest gas price in town. You know of a lower one? Give me a call. And if you are a diesel driver, give me a call or text. Let me know how tough it's been with the gas prices as high. 505-232-0985.
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10: Now, now, now! It's time to stand up and say enough is enough. Let's get back to it. More big music starts now.

Benny Madrones. A little spice for you this morning at Big 98.5. Big 98.5 giving you the best music all the time. I'm trying to give you new music flavor in 2026. It's Chaz. Now, I do need to let you know Boston Bobby Jones talking about flavor because he's got that accent, that Boston accent. He's going to be out this Saturday. Rich Ford and Edgewood, their 27th anniversary celebration. You want to get in on these last few weeks of it because it's the best time to buy. Trust me. That is when I've always purchased my vehicles is during this particular sale because the incentives, all the great special vehicles they have, all the other things they throw in there too. Get over to Rich Ford with Boston Bobby Jones this Saturday, 11 to 1, their 27th anniversary celebration. Have some fun with them, okay? Want you to be there. It's the OJs jumping on the love train right here on Big 98.5.

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1: 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God bless you.
0: 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Bye-bye.

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1: You're going to love this one. This is a breakfast food. You know what? I can't even call it a breakfast food. I think it started off as a breakfast food, and then it kind of leaked into everything else, because no matter what you have it with, it's incredible. Today, National Bacon Lovers Day. Just the best food in the world, right? That's why I love chicharrones so much. I mean, it's bacon fat. Come on. How can you not enjoy that? Jim Gaffigan, our comedian this morning, praises bacon.
2: I just had some bacon. Anybody ever had bacon before? It's good. Oh, my greasy lover, bacon. It's the best. You want to know how good bacon is? To improve other food, they wrap it in bacon. If it weren't for bacon, we wouldn't even know what a water chestnut is.
3: Thank you, bacon. Sincerely, Water Chestnut III.
2: And bits of bacon. Bits of bacon are like the fairy dust of the food community. Huh, you don't want this baked potato? Bring! Now it's your favorite part of the meal. Not interested in a salad? Bibbidi-bobbidi bacon. I just turn it into an entree. But once you put bacon in a salad, it's no longer a salad. It just becomes a game of find the bacon and the lettuce. It's like you're panning for gold. Eureka! There is something dishonest, though, about putting bacon in a salad. It's kind of like smoking while you jog. I want the BLT, but I'll just get a salad with bacon and tomato. So you put it between two pieces of toast and stick a toothpick through it. That'd be great. It's amazing the shrinkage that occurs.

0: hers with bacon. You start with a pound, you end up with a bookmark. I never feel like I get enough bacon. At breakfast, it's like they're rationing it. Here's your two strips of bacon. I want more. More bacon! Whenever I'm at a brunch buffet and they have that big metal tray filled with the 4,000 pieces of bacon, I was thinking, if I was here by myself, I would eat only bacon. I would steal this tray, go lay down and eat bacon all day. But you can't eat bacon all day, because it's horrible for you. You know bacon's bad when a healthier choice is a donut. And we've known bacon is bad for thousands of years. It's literally a restriction on entering certain religions. Our rules, no killing, no cheating on your wife, no bacon. Ooh. Ooh, what was that last one? No bacon. I'm in the wrong line. How many bacon jokes is he gonna do? Bacon is that good. You know, I bet you if you put bits of bacon on a strip of bacon, you could travel back in time. It's like a tasty vortex. And fatback, supposedly fatback is like bacon on steroids. You know, I've never tried fatback, probably because it's called fatback. I don't know which word creeps me out more, fat or back. Why don't they just throw in hairy while they're at it? Some good hairy fatback. That reminds me, your mother called.
1: That's gotta be the end of the bacon joke.
0: I even like the name Bacon. You can't tell me the success of Kevin Bacon isn't somehow tied to his name. We're not going out to see a Kevin Hot Dog movie. Who's in this movie? Kevin Bacon? Sounds good. Thank you very much. You've been like bacon.
2: Oh, man. A bacon. And now, what is the best type of bacon that you like? I mean, I love the thick sliced bacon. And then they usually, if it has some form of, you know, the stuff you put on pancakes, the syrup, and you put some syrup on there, maple syrup, maple bacon. Wow. Probably the best thing ever created. Is there a place in town that does have the best bacon? You want to go ahead and share that? Or do you want to keep that to yourself? You can, I guess. 505-232-0985. Tell me the best bacon place in town or the best bacon you've ever had. Either give me a text or give me a call here on Big 98.5. Let's get some prints going as we head over to 1984 with Purple Rain on Big.

something else. The afterworld. A world of never-ending happiness. 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

0: Live Albuquerque's greatest hits. It's Chaz talking a bit about bacon this morning because today's National Bacon Lovers Day. So people have been sending me some stuff where to go get the bacon. Now, if you want to cook it yourself, but they say that they actually have the best cuts of bacon, go to Nelson's, okay, up on Coors. Old Coors, they say, go there, get your bacon there. Best cut bacon in town. So, I mean, I always have the folks. In fact, the folks at Nelson's are probably listening right now. So thank you for giving us some of the best sliced bacon that we can make at home. Okay. So thank you so much for that. And then people have also been telling me about different places that you can go and grab yourself some bacon. The Sandwich Company on Carlisle. They say that is probably the seasoned bacon that is at its best. I also got a couple other people say Vic's Daily Cafe, get the bacon there. That's delicious. Christy Mays. I haven't been to Christy Mays in so long. That's on what, San Pedro? And they have like some of the best chicken salad croissants I've ever had in my life. And the tea was always amazing at Christy Mays. So if you're looking, they say, for bacon, they say the bacon is yummy, crunchy, and homemade potato chips go along with it. So, and then I'm going to throw one more out here just because I have some friends of mine who own this. The Roma Bakery and Deli say they got good bacon right there. Breakfast sandwich, order the bacon sandwich. I'm sorry, the breakfast sandwich with bacon. They said you cannot go wrong and you'll absolutely love it. So is there another place in town that you just feel has some really, really good bacon? I appreciate all my listeners for texting me. You can give me a call to 505-232-0985. Great. Now I'm craving bacon. Big Albuquerque traffic. I did get a text from Brian to let me know that there's a crash eastbound 40 just before the Big Eye. That right lane is blocked right at the merge, and state police are on the scene. Once again, eastbound I-40 right before the Big Eye. That's the one. And then there's another one, too, out on the east side. So, Old 66 at New Mexico 337. Just know that's closed because of an accident.
1: Hometown anchor, Chaz Malibu. Albuquerque born and raised. Proud Bulldog graduate from Albuquerque High in 1985. And on Big since 2011. Misty Miles, also Albuquerque born and raised. Proud 1992 graduate of La Cueva High School. Heard on Big since 2008. Boston Bobby Jones relocates from Massachusetts to Albuquerque in 1988 and has been one of the longest running employees here at American General Media since 1998. Guess who's the most consistent and dependable radio team in town? 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
0: So I just heard from Mr. Sanchez, Louie, and he said, Chaz, you got to try the bacon at the Downs. It's so yummy.
20: Really?
0: The Downs Casino? So I'm good friends with him there. I guess I'll go there and grab some bacon. Where do you like your bacon?

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1: Hey, Chaz, it's Margaret.
0: Good morning, Margaret.
1: You're talking about one of my favorite subjects, bacon.
0: Okay, so you were a baconeer, a bacon pie connoisseur.
1: I love bacon. There was a restaurant in Phoenix when I lived there called Oink. It was all bacon.
0: Oh, my God. Are you serious?
1: Yeah, I don't think it's there anymore, but oh, my God. We ate there. It was so good.
0: Well, let me ask you this. What made it so good? Was it the way they spiced it? Was it the flavoring? Did they put maple on it? I mean, what was it?
1: You could get any kind of bacon you wanted. You could get thin bacon, thick bacon, and they had different seasonings. Oh. You know, you could get it, like, with brown sugar and chili powder or, I mean, just different flavor combinations that you wouldn't think of. So good.
0: The only reason I can think of that they closed is they just ran out of bacon. I mean, because... Who the heck wouldn't want to be there all the time, right?
1: Yeah.
0: Oh, my gosh. Well, thanks for telling me, but it's disappointing because it wouldn't be here, and then it's probably closed, you said, so I don't know. Maybe we just need some person to be smart enough to open up an Oink here in Albuquerque.
1: They need to, yeah, but where I like the bacon here is Taco Cabana.
0: Okay.
1: They have this, it's kind of like thick-cut bacon, yeah. And it is always, like, perfectly crisp, and then they have these little breakfast tacos with scrambled eggs, and then they make these little fluffy tortillas, and they put the bacon in there. With red, you can get red or green. I like the red. It's just so good.
0: Guess who needs to go eat bacon at Taco Cabana now? Thank you, Margaret.
1: Yeah, you need to go.
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0: 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He doesn't need a cutesy teenage slang word for it. Come to think of it, wasn't that lingo used in the movie Mean Girls?
1: That's why you wanted to join the Mathletes.
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0: Hey, sisters and brothers, are you going to partake in anything from any restaurant for National Bacon Lovers Day? I just heard from Zach at 505-232-0985. He texted me, he said, good morning, Chaz. He goes, so about 10 or so years ago, the Chicago White Sox introduced, he sent me a picture of this, a new food item. And it's huge. It's called bacon on a stick. It was simple. It was delicious. I'm looking at it. It's like thick cut bacon, literally just on a skewer stick. And it looks like it had some great spices and coverings and real thick bacon. Delicious. So the Cubs may be the more popular of the teams here in town, but the White Sox hands down had the best food, including that bacon on a stick. Sounds good. Well, all I'm going to say is Isotope Chef, Mr. Griego, I'm gonna call it out right now. We need a green chili thick bacon slab on a stick. That's what we need at the Isotopes Park.
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5 Albuquerque's greatest hits is Chaz. So Kathy just came in from upstairs, and she shared her bacon story with me. She told Mona Gabo Mona Mi Gabo. That's where it is. It's right in front of the Paris. She says has the best bacon she's about ever had in her life. But then she shared another story with me. So she said, was it your mom who said to do this, or a friend of your mom? This was after your mom passed. Yeah. Okay. She says, what you need to do if you like bacon, she goes, you need to, because Kathy would cook a couple of strips and then freeze it and then cook a couple of it. And her friend said, no, don't do that. You cook the entire slab of bacon. And then what you do is then you put them in, little bags, Ziploc bags. And that way you just microwave them when you need them. So you have to reheat you don't have to recook the and fry the bacon. And she said, okay, I'll try that. Well, she did it. She said she did it one day, and she put them all in bacon. She goes, well, the only problem with that is I would always go back to the refrigerator. I'd go grab a beer, and then I'd get a couple of slices of bacon, then grab a beer, and then get another couple of slices of bacon, and then another couple of slices of bacon. She goes, by the end of the night, she goes, there were 4 left, and she said, screw it, I'm just going to eat it all. So she confessed to me she has eaten an entire slab of bacon, but it's not her fault. Her friend should have never told her to cook all of the bacon. How does that bacon stay? When anybody cooks an entire slab of bacon, how does it stay in the house? It's absolutely impossible.

Mr. Fears doing some shouting this morning at Big 98.5. Albuquerque's greatest hits is jazz. 6 minutes after 8 o'clock. Don't miss Joe Bonamassa. He is going to be at the Sandia Amphitheater coming up this Saturday. And from what I understand, tickets are still available. You can grab those tickets at the Sandia box office. You can even get them online at sandiacasino.com. We gave away a ton of those tickets over the past 2 weeks. And we want to make sure that you keep it here because we are your station for the concerts. More concert tickets on the way. Giving you music now from Bon Jovi.

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1: I've heard people say that too much of anything is not good for you, baby. But I don't know about that. There's many times that we've loved and we've shared love and made love. It doesn't seem to me like it's enough.

0: as a Barry White on Big 98.5 Albuquerque's Greatest Hits. It's Chaz Mattelby. Thanks for waking up with me this morning. So what does our weather look like? What do we have to look forward to over the next couple of days? So they say scattered storms returning this afternoon with more record and near record high temperatures. Just doesn't sound right, right? We're going to get a whole bunch more storms, but we're going to get near rare record high temperatures. One more active monsoon day, they say, will come back tomorrow afternoon, but the heat's going to continue on. Drier weather starts moving back here into the state over the weekend. Afternoon storm chances, they say, return every day into the mountains and the nearby areas, but the heat is going to be a huge story this weekend with the highs in the 90s, triple digits across the lower part of New Mexico. But rain chances continue to be low early next week as record heat continues. A full weather forecast coming up next for Albuquerque.
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11: Okay, like I said, it's a little confusing. It'll be partly cloudy all day today. Winds up to 15 miles an hour, but 96 degrees. For tonight, the winds stay there. We'll clear up later on this evening, 69 for our low. And then tomorrow, yes, those partly cloudy skies returning. Winds at about 10.

Albuquerque's greatest hits. I'm going to be out not looking much like George Michael, just like me. This Sunday, come see me, Expo New Mexico. This is where you get all those great ideas, the home improvement and design show that's going on there. You talk with local experts. They're right there in front of you. They have amazing cars. They got the food there. They got the entertainment, and they got the veteran car show, Pistons for Patriots. This all supports the Paws and Stripes. So you got to go. Okay. Just come out and see me. It's so much fun. And I enjoy doing it every single year. So it's from 12 to 2. This Sunday, Expo New Mexico. Stop by, say hello. Music from Starship, because nothing's going to stop us now. No, not on a Thursday. Big 98.5.

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0: little hot chocolate on Big Nut 8.5, Albuquerque's greatest hits. It's Chaz Malibu. Need to let you know, you got to take care of yourself, especially in this heat. In fact, the Department of Health said more people are going to the hospital because of heat-related illnesses this summer. It's obvious, right? It's been going on since April. There's been more than 900 heat-related emergency room visits all around the state, and it's the highest number they've ever recorded. And sadly, we've actually lost six people because of heat illness. So this time of year, we need to cool off, all right? So please be aware of heat-related illness symptoms, headache, nausea, dizziness. Okay, there's lots of different places to have cool-down services. You know, lots of different places here in Albuquerque offer air-conditioned community centers to cool you down. And like I said, Operation Cool Down still going on with park sprinklers and splash days on hot days. So make sure you cool yourself down. We don't want you getting sick or even, you know, something worse because of the heat.
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Gloria Estefan along with the Miami Sound Machine. Big 98.5, Albuquerque's greatest hits. You can get on your feet if you go to a game for to see our Isotopes. They do such a great job. All the food that they have, like I said, I'm still waiting to make sure that they got my message that they need to start something brand new on the menu. Green chili bacon on a skewer. That's what we need to be selling out at the Isotopes. You could win a family 5-pack of tickets to see the Isotopes take on the Salt Lake Bees coming up on Wednesday, September 16th at 6:05. 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
1: We celebrate this multi-talented person who was born on this particular date in 1942. Now, we lost him in 2008. A lot of people of this generation know him as the voice of Chef on South Park. I'm talking about Isaac Hayes, singer, songwriter, composer, actor. He was one of the people behind the Stax record label of the 1960s. He was an in-house songwriter and a session musician, record producer, and of course he did his own stuff too. He ended up doing a remake of a song that was written in 1958 by a gentleman named Jesse Stone, okay? He wrote it, and then it was a hit for a guy named Roy Hamilton. I know, we've never heard of these people. But he recorded a disco version of this song, and it went pretty high, all the way up to number 11 on the soul chart. This was one of my my teachers, Mr. Gene Goon, one of his favorite songs when I was in middle school at San Felipe, and he was our teacher there. He loved this song. In fact, I went out and bought him the 45 single and gave it to him. It was his most successful entry, peaking at number 3 in the charts. So let's go ahead and play this song in honor of this man, otherwise known as Chef from South Park. But here is Isaac Hayes. The song is Don't Let Go this morning. If you forget me not, and when you hear it, you won't forget it. Big 98.5.

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Now there's a concept. Big 98.5. Always playing the stuff that you like. Yeah, much better ring to it.

0: Big 98.5, Albuquerque's greatest hits, Chaz Malibu. Thought I'd tell you a little bit about that Paws and Stripes. You know, I'm going to be doing some stuff out there at this weekend, hanging out the design show, the home and design show that's going on over there. Well, Paws and Stripes, it's a local nonprofit that helps train these shelter dogs so that way they can become service dogs for veterans with PSD. And they're holding all kinds of great things this weekend, and they're doing so much stuff that you just need to be aware of. They're doing their annual Salute to Service Gala that's going to be happening at the end of the month on the 29th. This theme for the event this year is the heart behind the service, and that gala is going to be taking place at Sandy Resort and Casino from 5:30 to 11. They have a cocktail hour, dinner, live auction, all kinds of things. Tickets to the event and these things are available for those who are interested. And just know the proceeds from the gala will benefit Paws and Stripes, but we'll also have them out at the New Mexico Home Improvement and Design Show. We got the Pistons for Patriots. They're supporting them this weekend too.
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1: Hey, Jeff, how are you?
0: I'm good. How are you doing today?
1: I'm well. Thanks for asking.
0: Sure.
1: I am calling to give you a little gripe. I want to know what is wrong with these pickup drivers. You know, these truck drivers that are pickups?
0: Uh-huh.
1: Tall, high ones that get behind you or come in front of you with their lights, their brights, and their fog lights on. Don't they know that there is no fog in New Mexico? There hasn't been any rain enough to create any kind of steam.
0: Yeah.
1: And us poor people are against their lights. Oh my God, I have to pull over sometimes. They're so doggone bright. They have all three lights on.
0: So are you telling me this mainly at night when they're out doing that?
1: Mainly at night when I work late. I work till 8 and I'm coming home and you can see them coming from a mile away and you flash your flashers on, your brights, you know, and they still don't turn them down. They don't know how to use the fog light.
0: Well, they should only use them when needed. If not, then turn them off.
1: Exactly. But you see them coming, all three lights are on. I'm still dazed from the night lap driving.
0: Well, we'll remind them, okay?
1: You're so wonderful. Do you have a big truck?
0: I have a nice truck, yes, but I definitely don't put my fog lights or brights on.
1: Oh, thank you very much.
0: You're welcome.
1: Let me know where you drive to, and I'll go over there and drive in front of you.
0: Sounds good.
1: Bye-bye now. Have a great, great day.
0: You too. Keep your sunglasses on.
1: At night.
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0: 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He doesn't need a cutesy teenage slang word for it. Come to think of it, wasn't that lingo used in the movie Mean Girls?
1: That's why you wanted to join the Mathletes.
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1: Hey, Chaz, George. Hey, the lady with the headlights?
0: Yes.
1: So I used to work for Boeing, and we used to have a scrap bin, like when we'd pull stuff off the airplane and refurbish it and so forth.
0: Uh-huh.
1: So one time I had a 737 landing light.
0: Oh.
1: Should have freaking kept it. I could have mounted it on the back of my truck, and when these guys come up behind me, flash it on. So, you know, but that way, I keep thinking about it, because I see what that lady says, because I have a truck, too, but, you know, turn that on, they're not seeing anything besides a UFO coming at them. So.
0: Yeah. No, I got you. That's a good idea, though.
1: Yeah, well, maybe a Cessna light. I think you can get a Cessna light pretty accessibly versus a 737 landing light.
0: So. Probably so, yeah.
1: Yeah. Anyway, well, have a good day. Great listening to you, and enjoy your time off here in a couple minutes.
0: Sounds good. Thanks for calling, man.
1: All right, we'll see you. Bye.
2: Hometown anchor Chaz Malibu, Albuquerque born and raised, proud Bulldog graduate from Albuquerque High in 1985, and on big since 2011. Misty Miles, also Albuquerque born and raised, proud 1992 graduate of La Cueva High School, heard on big since 2008. Boston Bobby Jones relocates from Massachusetts to Albuquerque in 1988, and has been one of the longest running employees here at American General Media since 1998. Guess who's the most consistent and dependable radio team in town? Chaz, Misty, and Bobby. They are Albuquerque, and they are Big 98.5.
0: Big 98.5, Albuquerque's greatest hits. It's Chaz Malibu. We're getting ready for the big celebration going on. Final weekends out in Edgewood, but you know what? Labor Day is on the way. What's going on out at Rich Ford?
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legendary song, the combining of David Bowie and Queen, Big 98.5, Albuquerque's greatest hits. It's Chaz Malibu. I am getting out to do my thing. We are actually, the station is going to go to the Isotopes game today. So, Deborah had called and said, Chaz, I thought you said you were going to go to the Isotopes game. I am. So we're going there with the radio station. And she also wanted to know, are we giving away any more tickets to New Mexico United? Because I know I heard you give away some tickets to the Isotopes earlier. Yes, more tickets to New Mexico United. They're taking on Lexington SC next Wednesday, August 26th. 725 Rio Grande Credit Union Field. Keep it here on Big 98.5 to get your tickets to that great show, too. You know, we're always trying to send you to all the fun stuff out there and save you some money and take the family. It's not just a pair of tickets. It's always, you know, family packs of tickets to get you there. Got to leave you with Avicii. They got to see it before I take off and get ready to go to Isotopes Park for lunch. Sobre gustos, no hay nada escrita. So there's nothing written on taste because every person has their own taste. Giving you a taste of some hot stuff, Donna Summer and Misty Miles coming up. Stay with her to have some fun. 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

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The New Mexico Home Improvement Design Show with Chaz Malibu is going to be happening at Expo New Mexico on Sunday, the 23rd. 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

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He's a guitarist, he's a performer, and he's going to be in town. 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

0: Video Music Awards. Yes, MTV is still doing those awards. She already has 11 nominations. She wants your vote. It's the VMA website, in case you're interested. Belinda Carlisle coming up on Big 98.5.
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I know you want to be friends with Boston Bobby Jones. Who doesn't? Big 98.5, Albuquerque's greatest hits. Well, meet him, hang out with him. He's going to be in Rich Ford in Edgewood coming up on Saturday. It's part of the Rich Ford in Edgewood's 27th anniversary sale. Bobby Jones is going to be there 11 to 1.

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0: 98.5 Albuquerque's greatest hits. Is it just me, or is this like the earliest green chili season ever? It's the earliest I know of. I'm born and raised here. I don't remember it ever happening in August, but they're roasting it. Chili traditions on Montgomery. I'm not even joking you around right now. It smells delicious, of course. Van Halen coming up on Big 98.5.
1: Hometown anchor Chaz Malibu. Albuquerque born and raised. Proud Bulldog graduate from Albuquerque High in 1985. And on Big since 2011. Misty Miles, also Albuquerque born and raised. Proud 1992 graduate of La Cueva High School. Heard on Big since 2008. Boston Bobby Jones relocates from Massachusetts to Albuquerque in 1988 and has been one of the longest running employees here at American General Media since 1998. Guess who's the most consistent and dependable radio team in town? Chaz, Misty, and Bobby. They are Albuquerque and they are Big 98.5.
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You know, anytime I go to one of the New Mexico home improvement design shows, I go home with some big ideas for Davey and how we can fix up the inside, outside of our house, front yard, backyard, the whole nine. Chaz Malibu is going to be out there helping you come up with design ideas, but so are the local experts to help improve your home. 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

0: 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Chick-fil-A has got my number. I mean, literally, they just texted me. Yeah, these guys ain't fooling around. I typically go to the one near Wyoming and Manala in the Northeast Heights. It's between the radio station and my house, so they get the majority of my business. But their text said, summer is fleeting, and so are the honey pepper pimento sandwiches. I have not had a pimento sandwich in I don't know how long. The very first time I was introduced to it was with my grandparents. Who wants to eat a scoop full of cheese on bread? I do. They also have peach treats. Yes, Chick-fil-A, I am in. Good job marketing, by the way. 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

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New Mexico United isn't messing around. They're going to be playing Lexington SC, and they're bringing their A game, which the guys always do. You got to show up for this. Tailgating is a part of it. First kick, 7:25. It's all at Rio Grande Credit Union Field. We've still got family packs to get you in. Just listen to win. 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
1: This song is all about relating to the working class people. It's their rough and tumble composure. And basically, it was a way of the band connecting with the fans who were the same as them. And today, he was born back in 1949, lead singer Phil Lynott from Thin Lizzy. Boys are back in town on today's Inside Track.

0: 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It's a summer Saturday at Calavita Cantina in Corrales. 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

Big 98.5, Albuquerque's greatest hits. Yes, he does have blue eyes, and yes, he does wear a ball cap the majority of the time. Talking about Boston Bobby Jones. Meet him. See for yourself. Rich Ford. 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He's going to be up in Edgewood on Saturday, part of the 27th anniversary sale from 11 to 1 with Big 98.5.

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0: 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Have you ever tried Honey Bakes Self-Serve Porch Bakery? Never been there, but I see this lady on the Nextdoor app, and she is making all types of new creations. She's baking them up Saturday and Sunday, and it's all being served from her porch, 7 a.m. to 4 p.m. She's in the Northeast Heights here in Albuquerque. It's 7024 Prairie Road. What do you think? Would you eat food from a neighbor you don't quite know? Text me, 232-0985. 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
1: 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Albuquerque born and raised. Proud Bulldog graduate from Albuquerque High in 1985. And on Big since 2011. Misty Miles, also Albuquerque born and raised. Proud 1992 graduate of La Cueva High School. Heard on Big since 2008. Boston Bobby Jones. Relocates from Massachusetts to Albuquerque in 1988 and has been one of the longest running employees here at American General Media since 1998. Guess who's the most consistent and dependable radio team in town? 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

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New Mexico United is taking on Lexington SC in a soccer match. It's coming up on Wednesday, August 26th, 7:20.

0: on Big 98.5, Albuquerque's greatest hits. It's true that he had to have a minor procedure and cancel the rest of his tour. He did say he's super disappointed that he's missing the shows, but he looks forward to returning to the stage soon. I don't want, you got to do what your doctor says. If there's, tell him to take a break to heal, he's got to take a break to heal. But when he's back on the road, yeah, we're going to be the first to know. 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
18: 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I'm going to get on some Billy Joel.

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0: Yeah, I'm just doing my thing.
2: Wow. Thank you so much for that lovely introduction. Pastor Bobby Joseph, so we let call the big drive home. Happy Monday, Tuesday, Wednesday, Thursday already. It is Friday Eve. We just got to get through today, get through tomorrow, and the weekend is here, my friend. Let's kick the show off by giving something away, huh? New Mexico United is taking on Lexington SC on Wednesday, August 26th. That's next Wednesday, 7:25 p.m., Rio Grande Credit Union Field. And I got a family four-pack of tickets for a lucky listener looking for texter number 9. Text word, United. United. Looking for text number 9? If you are text number 9, I will let you know that you won yourself a family four-pack of tickets. Here's that text line. You ready? Ready? You ready now? You got that pen? All right, here we go. 505-232-0985.

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3: 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It is National Bacon Lovers Day.
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1: This has got to be the saddest day of my life. 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

0: station for big wedding, big fun, and the best music flavor for New Mexico in 2026. It's time to check that text line, and just rap with me. I will pick a random texter to win himself a family five-pack of tickets for the Isotopes taking on the Salt Lake Bees for Wednesday, September 16th, 6.05 p.m. at the Rio Grande Credit Union Field at Isotopes Park. I'll pick a random texter to win today just for answering my question. Yeah. I got questions, and I ask you them because...
1: Not because they are easy, but because they are hard.
0: Yeah, this is one of those hard ones. Here we go. 67% of people say that they do this every day at some point. What is it? 67% of people say they do this every day at some point. Text me if you know. 505-232-0985. When you hear me play some UB40, I will give you the answer.
2: 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Albuquerque born and raised. Proud Bulldog graduate from Albuquerque High in 1985. And on big since 2011. Misty Miles, also Albuquerque born and raised. Proud 1992 graduate of La Cueva High School. Heard on big since 2008. Boston Bobby Jones. Relocates from Massachusetts to Albuquerque in 1988. And has been one of the longest running employees here at American General Media since 1998. Guess who's the most consistent and dependable radio team in town? Chaz, Misty, and Bobby. They are Albuquerque, and they are Big 98.5.
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1: I love the 80s and I love music history. And this day in 1982, Yazoo released their debut studio album, Upstairs at Eric's. It featured Only You and Situation Yazoo. It reminded me of my friend in Boston. Her name was Denise.
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0: 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Like, thank all y'all that chimed in to help me check my text line today. The question was, 67% of people say that they do this every day at some point. Your answers were, they commute, shower. Oh, good. That's a good idea. Nap, walk the dog, argue, question their life choices. Okay. The answer is, they listen to the radio.
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I mean, you still have to go to the gym and do the walking thing. But listening to Big is important. We're going to dance. We're going to dance. We're going to dance. And have some fun.

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Don't miss the legendary guitarist and performer Joe Bonamassa this coming Saturday, August 22nd at the Sandia Amphitheater. You ever see a show there under the stars? Oh, it's so beautiful. It's beautiful. It sounds great. Looks great. You have a great time. Get your tickets now at the Sandia box office, online, sandiacasino.com. And keep listening to win tickets. Chaz, rumor has it, he has them in the morning. Yeah, he'll probably give some away tomorrow morning. Yeah. More information about this great show, check out our website, big985.com.

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1: Well, it's Thursday. It's the big drive home. I'm Bobby Jones, and we are your station for big winning, big fun, and the best music flavor in New Mexico in 2026. And by the way, we're on the streets everywhere, and I will be on the streets of Edgewood. Yeah. This is going to be fun. This coming Saturday is their 27th anniversary sale at Rich Ford in Edgewood. Just a few short miles east of Albuquerque. Nice little drive in the country. Looking for a car, truck, SUV. Looking for some good deals. Looking for some free food. Looking for some prizes. Looking to meet me, Bobby Jones. Looking to have a good time at Rich Ford. Well, Saturday is when it's going down. I'll be up there from 11 to 1 this Saturday. Rich Ford in Edgewood. And that's thanks. You need to know.
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0: 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In some states, that could get you arrested.
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3: 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A bubbler. 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

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Nice try, but we did it first. 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
1: This is Not Headline News with Boston Bobby Jones on Big 98.5. Rush may get a residency at the Sphere. They used to say Vegas was the graveyard of performers. And obviously it still is. Andrew Garfield turns 43 today. And happiest birthday falls on a Thursday. Because as everyone knows, Garfield's hate Monday.

0: days. Axl Rose says he struggles with TMJ, and by the looks of him, also BLT. And the Jonas Brothers announced a 45-city tour, so get ready to see Joe, Nick, and that third one. This is not Headline News.
1: Hometown anchor Chaz Malibu, Albuquerque born and raised. Proud Bulldog graduate from Albuquerque High in 1985 and on big since 2011. Misty Miles, also Albuquerque born and raised. Proud 1992 graduate of La Cueva High School. Heard on big since 2008. Boston Bobby Jones relocates from Massachusetts to Albuquerque in 1988 and has been one of the longest running employees here at American General Media since 1998. Guess who's the most consistent and dependable radio team in town? Chaz, Misty, and Bobby. They are Albuquerque, and they are Big 98.5.
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